0: Mississippi heart.
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0: Hey. 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

Nederlands bekendste vrachtwagenchauffeur, Henk Veenkaart. 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Got one for the morning, two for the show. 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
1: They are all on the way to the paradise, where the devil and the angels compromise. But life is more than a song, oh yeah, life is more than a song. 'Cause we live in the devil's embassy, for the blessings of our chemistry. But life is more than a song, oh yeah,

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And I felt a yearning for that great adventure. So many nights I woke up out of a dream of blue seas, white sand, paradise birds, butterflies.

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Stars falling down from the sleepy lagoon, palms swaying under the moon, and we swimming out into the calm crystal sea. 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